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2: Good evening. I'm WFXR meteorologist Kara Thompson from the Pinpoint Weather Center with your latest Southwest Virginia forecast. Scattered showers and thunderstorms are expected for the evening. Temperatures will fall into the lower 60s overnight. The day ahead will be soggy and cooler. Rain showers are likely, with temperatures rising close to 70 degrees. For your full weather forecast, watch WFXR News.
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going here. Two down, nobody on, no score, bottom of the ninth. There's the windup, and there it is, a line shot up the middle. Look at him go. This boy can really fly. He's rounding first and really turning it on now. He's not letting up at all.

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2: Good evening. I'm WFXR meteorologist Kara Thompson from the Pinpoint Weather Center with your latest Southwest Virginia forecast. Scattered showers and thunderstorms are expected for the evening. Temperatures will fall into the lower 60s overnight. The day ahead will be soggy and cooler. Rain showers are likely, with temperatures rising close to 70 degrees. For your full weather forecast, watch WFXR News.
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2: Good evening. I'm WFXR meteorologist Kara Thompson from the Pinpoint Weather Center with your latest Southwest Virginia forecast. Scattered showers and thunderstorms are expected for the evening. Temperatures will fall into the lower 60s overnight. The day ahead will be soggy and cooler. Rain showers are likely, with temperatures rising close to 70 degrees. For your full weather forecast, watch WFXR News.
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1: Good evening. I'm WFXR meteorologist Kara Thompson from the Pinpoint Weather Center with your latest Southwest Virginia forecast. Scattered showers and thunderstorms are expected for the evening. Temperatures will fall into the lower 60s overnight. The day ahead will be soggy and cooler. Rain showers are likely, with temperatures rising close to 70 degrees. For your full weather forecast, watch WFXR News.
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1: AP News, I'm Marcela Sanchez. President Trump showed off his new White House helicopter landing pad yesterday, while major television networks kept their cameras away in protest of CNN being banned from the grounds. CNN normally participates in a five-network rotation that provides pooled footage of daily events at the White House. When the network was banned from taking its assigned turn yesterday, ABC, CBS, NBC, and Fox News agreed collectively to skip Trump's helipad ceremony. Meanwhile, yesterday, CNN, MSNBC, and Politico issued a joint statement saying they were suing after their reporters were denied access at the White House over the weekend.
2: They say, left unchallenged, it presents a threat to press freedom and the public's right to independent journalism. President Trump said Friday he was barring the outlets because of reporting he found to be fake news.
3: I don't think somebody should be allowed to come in and write fake stories.
2: The reporters' entry badges were disabled on Saturday. MSNBC reporter Akayla Gardner describes how she was turned away.
4: I want to say not just me, but also our photographer had their badge taken this morning, of course, after President Trump made clear that he wants to ban MSNBC, CNN, and Politico.
2: The head of the White House Correspondents Association is calling on the administration to immediately restore access. Jennifer King, Washington.
1: Trump is set to address the UN General Assembly in New York today. He's also set to meet with leaders and senior officials from Gulf Cooperation Council nations to discuss the war in Iran. But yesterday, Trump's first stop was to see the city's mayor, Zoran Mamdani.
5: Each time the president and I speak, it is about the same topics: how to improve the lives of New Yorkers and how to use the power of government to take on the cost of living crisis, to grow our economy.
1: After an hour-long chat with Trump, Mamdani acknowledged their political differences, but said he appreciated the conversation on how to make living more affordable in New York City. This is AP News.
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1: AP News, I'm Marcela Sanchez. ICE is hiding the locations of thousands of detainees set for deportation.
2: U.S. Immigration and Customs Enforcement has stopped publicly revealing where it's holding most detainees subject to final deportation orders. Current and former officials familiar with the practice tell AP ICE quietly removed the names from its online locator system on September 15th, making it far more difficult for lawyers and relatives to find them. Several lawyers contacted by AP confirmed their clients vanished from the system this week, and the American Immigration Lawyers Association warned its members about the situation Friday. I'm Ben Thomas.
1: President Trump is set to address the UN General Assembly today. He's expected to meet with several world leaders after his speech, including Britain's new Prime Minister Andy Burnham and Venezuela's acting President Delcy Rodriguez. He'll also meet with leaders and senior officials from Gulf Cooperation Council nations, Bahrain, Kuwait, Oman, Qatar, Saudi Arabia, and the United Arab Emirates. Trump showed off his new White House helicopter landing pad yesterday, but major television networks kept their cameras away in protest. CNN was scheduled to provide pool coverage of the event, but the network has been barred from the White House grounds. In response, ABC, CBS, NBC, and Fox News agreed to skip Trump's helipad ceremony. A lawyer for Lindsey Clancy is asking a judge to investigate the conduct of Michael Drestenville, the lone juror who wanted to convict the Massachusetts mother of murder and the deaths of her three young children. In the motion,

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1: I'm TV meteorologist Patrick McKee in the WFXR Pinpoint Weather Center with your latest Southwest Virginia forecast. We'll see areas of rain as we head through the daytime hours today. That rain could be heavy at times with temperatures in the low to mid-60s. For tonight, rain continues for us as we drop into the mid-50s, and we'll see more rain as we head into your Wednesday with afternoon highs only in the upper 50s. Watch WFXR News for your latest forecast.
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2: I'm Chief Meteorologist Patrick McKee in the WFXR Pinpoint Weather Center with your latest Southwest Virginia forecast. We'll see areas of rain as we head through the daytime hours today. That rain could be heavy at times, with temperatures in the low to mid-60s. For tonight, rain continues for us as we drop into the mid-50s, and we'll see more rain as we head into your Wednesday, with afternoon highs only in the upper 50s. Watch WFXR News for your latest forecast.
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2: I'm TV meteorologist Patrick McKee in the WFXR Pinpoint Weather Center with your latest Southwest Virginia forecast. We'll see areas of rain as we head through the daytime hours today. That rain could be heavy at times, with temperatures in the low to mid-60s. For tonight, rain continues for us as we drop into the mid-50s, and we'll see more rain as we head into your Wednesday, with afternoon highs only in the upper 50s. Watch WFXR News for your latest forecast.
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1: Cool weather. Good afternoon. I'm WFXR meteorologist Kara Thompson from the Pinpoint Weather Center with your latest Southwest Virginia forecast. Scattered showers and isolated storms are expected for the afternoon as temperatures stay in the upper 60s. Isolated storms may produce gusty winds. Rain showers will continue overnight. Temperatures will fall into the mid-50s. Rain showers and drizzle are likely on Wednesday. Temperatures will only warm up close to 60 degrees. For your full weather forecast, watch WFXR News.

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0: afternoon. I'm WFXR meteorologist Kara Thompson from the Pinpoint Weather Center with your latest Southwest Virginia forecast. Scattered showers and isolated storms are expected for the afternoon as temperatures stay in the upper 60s. Isolated storms may produce gusty winds. Rain showers will continue overnight. Temperatures will fall into the mid-50s. Rain showers and drizzle are likely on Wednesday. Temperatures will only warm up close to 60 degrees. For your full weather forecast, watch WFXR News.
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afternoon. I'm WFXR meteorologist Kara Thompson from the Pinpoint Weather Center with your latest Southwest Virginia forecast. Scattered showers and isolated storms are expected for the afternoon as temperatures stay in the upper 60s. Isolated storms may produce gusty winds. Rain showers will continue overnight. Temperatures will fall into the mid-50s. Rain showers and drizzle are likely on Wednesday. Temperatures will only warm up close to 60 degrees. For your full weather forecast, watch WFXR News. 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
2: Good evening. I'm WFXR meteorologist Kara Thompson from the Pinpoint Weather Center with your latest Southwest Virginia forecast. Scattered showers and storms are expected for the evening, with more shower activity anticipated overnight. Temperatures will fall into the mid-50s. The day ahead will be rainy and cloudy, with temperatures warming up close to 60 degrees. For your full weather forecast, watch WFXR News.
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0: The Battle of With County as the Rural Retreat Indians host the George With Maroons. 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
2: Good evening, I'm WFXR meteorologist Kara Thompson from the Pinpoint Weather Center with your latest Southwest Virginia forecast. Scattered showers and storms are expected for the evening, with more shower activity anticipated overnight. Temperatures will fall into the mid-50s. The day ahead will be rainy and cloudy, with temperatures warming up close to 60 degrees. For your full weather forecast, watch WFXR News.
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2: Good evening. I'm WFXR meteorologist Kara Thompson from the Pinpoint Weather Center with your latest Southwest Virginia forecast. Scattered showers and storms are expected for the evening, with more shower activity anticipated overnight. Temperatures will fall into the mid-50s. The day ahead will be rainy and cloudy, with temperatures warming up close to 60 degrees. For your full weather forecast, watch WFXR News.
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